Welcome to BPM. That's Beats Per Mom. Every Sunday, 5 to 7 on Humboldt Hot Air. And we're a collective of mom DJs playing rhythms and beats up and down the decades across the planet as our soul moves us through what we want to hear. And let's see, that first song's called Alter. It's by Dizzy Faye, came out in 2019. She's a classically trained singer and dancer from Minnesota. BPM broadcasts from the present and ancestral homeland and unceded territory of the Wiat tribe. 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Wildberries Marketplace, top of the hill, G Street, Arcata, open 6 a.m. to midnight daily. And if you would like to get in touch while I'm in the studio tonight, the studio text line is 707-382-1398. And so tonight I've just got a fun mix of, you know, some of the genres that BPM is about. We have several handfuls of genres that you can depend on for, you know, the BPM sound for regular listeners. I'm going to go a little heavier in dance tonight, but, you know, dance, R&B, hip-hop, soul. I think I got one reggae tune in there. And it goes up and down the decades. I think the farthest back I go tonight might be the 70s. I might close out with something a little older, but a little bit of everything. I think I got a little bit of disco in there, too. And I was just inspired this week by just seeing a lot of love and joy around. You know, it's not something to be taken for granted. Things have been not always feeling that way. And so when you see it, it's nice to let it be contagious. So coming up with this next set, I'm going to start off with Nubian Twist. It's a newer song that just came out, and it's called Azimuth.

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Or maybe you're streaming from anywhere in the world at humboldthotair.org. And this is BPM, Beats Per Mom. And we're a collective of mom DJs. And I'm DJ D-Dubs. That set of music opened up with Azimuth by Nubian Twist. Came out recently. After that was Boogies in My Soul. I hadn't heard that. It just came out recently also. It's Chaka Khan and Snoop Dogg. After that, Come Smoke My Herb, Michelle Nadigio-Cello, came out in 2003. Followed by Your Precious Love, a cover, and that was a duet of D'Angelo and Erykah Badu. And finally, the most recent track you heard also came out recently. That's Chauffeur, and that was the Womack Sisters. And if you want to get in touch while I'm here in studio, the text line is 707-382-1398. And you can find BPM on all the socials. We're on Instagram and Facebook as beats.per.mom. And really, the most we do is we do a weekly update about the upcoming show for each Sunday. So we'll post something Friday or Saturday, letting you know if there's some kind of theme. We always have fun artwork. And you can see who's DJing. And I'm going to keep rolling here. What we do is rhythms and beats up and down the decades across the planet. In this next set of music... In this next set of music, there's a lot of stuff that just came out very recently in the last couple weeks. But then right there in the middle, got some Bill Withers from 1972. So let's get started. This first one is Tank and the Bangas featuring Ha Sizzle, and it's called Go Your Own Way.

have been the veterans of creative suffering, continue to work with the faith that unearned suffering is redemptive.

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And this is DJ D Dubs with a BPM, Beats Per Mom, a collective of mom DJs. And that set of music opened up with Go Your Own Way by Tank and the Bangas, featuring Ha Sizzle, came out recently, as did We Made Soul by Rebel Ray. Then we threw it back to Kissing My Love by Bill Withers from 1972, followed by Days by Olympia Vitalis, which came out recently, and Lock In by Son, which also came out recently. That was the most recent one you heard. 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One way is through the Humboldt Hot Air website, which has a two-week archive of all shows on the station. 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And if you click on the name BPM again, you'll get a screen where there are two of the most recent shows. And as a new one comes on, the oldest one falls off. If you want to listen to something further back, you can head to the BPM Deep Archives, which are hosted at Mixcloud. And the URL for that is mixcloud.com/beatspermom. Not too hard to figure out, but you can also find it on our Instagram. You can find old posts where we have a link to it. So coming up next, this is a fun one. Let me tell you about this one. This one I came across, and it turns out it's not necessarily recent. Let's see. This is Levi Schechtman. He released this in 2024. He's a German pianist who fuses classical music with modern beats, and he's incredibly gifted at piano. And in this track, I was like, a video came up in my feed, and it was like a classical kind of audience. And I don't know that they necessarily all knew what more modern song he had mashed up Tchaikovsky with. But you could tell there's like one lady in the audience who's like, oh, snap. And you like look at her and you're like, she's probably the only one in the room who's like, oh, my God, it's so good. So this was fun. I thought he rocked it. Here he is playing Gypsy Woman by Crystal Waters, mainly with his left hand, and Tchaikovsky with his right hand. Sometimes both hands are Gypsy Woman, but super fun, and I hope you enjoy.

You are listening to Humboldt Hot Air and BPM, Beats Per Mom, with DJ D-Dubs tonight. And that set of music opened up with a cover of Gypsy Woman by Levi Schechtman, mashed up with Tchaikovsky. After that was My People by Kirby, came out in 2025. Then The Wave by Jungle came out very recently. After that, Did You Know by Three Sinceres and Joey Quiñones came out recently. And then the most recent track was Da Do Da by Kokoroko, and it came out in 2025. 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And I'm just going to jump into the next set of music. Why not? I heard this song. Somebody was DJing it at a festival, and I was like, oh, I like this song. I haven't heard it in so long. It is probably one of my favorites by Bob Marley and the Wailers. It's One Drop.

You are listening to BPM, Beats Per Mom, here on Humboldt Hot Air, and DJ D-Dub sitting in tonight. That set of music opened up with One Drop by Bob Marley and the Wailers, and that one is from his 1979 album, Survival. After that was Is It Good to You? That's one of my New Jack Swing. You know, it's in the favorites. It's in, like, the top 20 of my favorite New Jack Swing tunes. And that's by Teddy Riley and Tammy Lucas. Came out in 1991. Then Ain't It Nice by Madison McFerrin. Came out in 2025. After that, A Bug's Life by Sudan Archives. Came out in 2025 as well. And then the most recent track you heard was Movement by Imogene Thackeray. This one's from 2020. She's a multi-instrumentalist and producer, and she plays most of the instruments that you hear. On this particular track, I think there's a horn player that is not her, but I know the most recent album she put out, she played every single instrument and recorded, mixed, produced, all that stuff, and I just am so impressed with that. Yeah, so... First, I wanted to give a shout out to Humboldt Pause Cause, because if you or someone you know have ever lost or found a pet, Humboldt Pause Cause, it's really hard to say that whole thing. Humboldt Pause Cause is a local resource where you can share information on lost or found pets in our area. Humboldt Pause Cause is a great site to check out to make sure all the pets get a chance to find their way home. So it's humboldtpawscause.com, and it's also on Instagram and Facebook. And that group also helped me at one time find a lost cat and gave great advice on things that I could try doing in order to get the rest of my neighborhood laying eyes on information about my lost cat. So thank you, Humboldt Pause Cause. 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The Arcata Playhouse, just like Humboldt Hot Air, is a nonprofit program of Playhouse Arts. 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And we'll see you around the Playhouse. So what do I have up next for you? Looks like some danceables and then a little bit of disco, and then we bring it down to a mellower state with some Sade. So let's kick it off here with Firestorm. This is a recent release from Dua Sale, who is from St. Paul, Minnesota, and actually born in Sudan during a civil war, but grew up in St. Paul, Minnesota.

so potent. I count the bubbles floating, moments that bring me focus. Motion and see notions, and watch them change our oceans. Emotions do the same, they flip oceans like rain, then start to swirl the grain. With the wind that's been the vein, I tend to make these waves just to cleanse my brain. Wash

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And that set of music opened up with Firestorm by Dua Sela. Came out very recently. After that was Swim by Trazis. Also came out recently. And he's a Brooklyn-based artist. After that, Believer. Emily King came out in 2015. She's from New York City. That was a nice, fun, poppy kind of tune. Then I brought in some old disco. Native New Yorker by Odyssey. That was released in 1977. And of course, the most recent track, Kiss of Life, Sade. So, I've got some music queued up to take you to the 7 o'clock hour here on the West Coast. So stay tuned. And then, of course, after that, you'll hear The Woodshed with Jay from 7 to 9 p.m. And then we've got music going all night. So as you head off into this week, just remember that BPM loves you.

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Stay tuned for The Woodshed, coming up next.

Well, welcome back to the Woodshed. My name is Jay, and this is Humboldt Hot Air. Nice to be back in the studio with you again. Just coming inland from the heat. Felt awful good being on the river in the heat. And tonight I'm going to cut an arc across a little bit of retro, contemporary retro, if that makes any sense at all. And then we're going to slide into a little midsummer psychedelic solstice celebration of sorts. Wandering through the colorful avenues of different tracks of psychedelic music, kind of rooted in American roots music, though. So hopefully you'll stay with me for the next couple hours here on the Woodshed. Kicking things off here with Nick Waterhouse doing a little instrumental track called Promenade Blue.

Yeah, that's Bronwyn Brent from a cool album she put out in 2020 called Undercover. And it fits right into tonight's first couple of sets because I'm kicking things off with a little bit of retro vibe, albeit from contemporary artists. And she, that album called Undercover is just packed with cool stuff. The track was called You've Lost Your Way. Started with Birch Pereira in the Gin Joints with a nice one called The Carioca from 2018 off an album called Western Soul. And lots of cool stuff by those guys on that album. Jeremy Albino was next with a more recent track from 2024 called Since I've Been Loving You, and comes off an album called Our Time Under the Sun. Oh, yes. It is the time under the sun right now, that's for sure. Summer solstice. From Jeremy Albino, I went to Theo Lawrence with the track A Lonely Too Long. And Theo Lawrence has a great band and a very distinct mid-century country soul vibe to his music. The album is Lonely Too Long, and it came out earlier this year. And then the Cactus Blossoms, with a track called Be What I Wanna, brought us to Bronwyn Brent here in the woodshed. My name is Jay, and you've tuned to Humboldt Hot Air. Thanks for joining us tonight. Appreciate it. 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Well, I'm going to keep things in this similar kind of retro vein for another set, and then we're going to slide into a summer psychedelic vibe from a variety of different angles. Hopefully you'll stay tuned and enjoy the music to come here on the Woodshed. This is Logan Ledger with a track called River of Fools.

just wrapping up another set here on the woodshed of retro sounding tunes. Material that sounds like it could be from mid-century country rock and roll, country soul. There's a lot of artists out there doing that right now, which I think is pretty cool. We ended with Cat Clyde from her brand new release called Mudblood Bone with a track called Another Time. Started off with Logan Ledger, originally from the Bay Area, I think, of California, but he's having a good go of it right now. Great songwriter. And we heard a tune from 2020 called River of Fools. Went to the Deslandes out of New Orleans from their release this year. The track was called La Di Mama. The album is called Don't Let It Die, Volume 1. And we'll see if there's a Volume 2. Daniel Norgren was next with a weird tune off of Weird Album. The album is called Wu Dang from 2019, and the tune was called Dandelion Time. And then drawing from kind of 1930s blues and jazz almost, Early James with a tune called Go Down Swingin' from his 2025 album Medium Raw, and that brought us to Cat Clyde here on the Woodshed.

Behind me, a nice instrumental from one of my favorites out of Texas right now. An odd and interesting kind of country rock and roll roadhouse kind of player, Ryan Samble. He came out with an album last year called Friend of the Show. Great album. And this instrumental is called Oklahoma. More to come here on the Woodshed, so keep it tuned.

Yeah, Bonnie Light Horseman wrapping up that last set with When I Was Younger, powerhouse band. Kicked off the set with Daniel Romano doing a track called All the Reaching Trims to kickstart us down a different road. Casey Clayton out of Saskatchewan performed with Marlon Williams doing a tune called Arahura. And then an interesting collaboration, a band called Ofa Rex with Olivia Cheney and members of the Decemberists. We heard To Make You Stay, and that brought us to Bonnie Light Horseman here in the Woodshed. Cowboy Junkies behind me.

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Andrew Bird with an interesting one called Blood. From, I think it's, comes off an album, brand new one actually, called Borrow and Rob. And I haven't listened to the whole thing yet. That's a single that just came out. Andrew Bird started off with a long one from the Cowboy Junkies. They just came out with a 25-year retrospective. Real nice piece of work that looks back at some of the more interesting pieces they've put out. It's a brand new album, came out this year. It's called Open to the Beauty, the Best of the 21st Century, the Cowboy Junkies, and we heard Dragging Hooks. Jeffrey Folcott was next from Salt as Wolves, which was kind of a blues rock album of his in 2015. We heard Rico. And then Luther Dickinson with a real nice album called Blues and Ballads, a Folk Singer's Songbook, Volumes 1 and 2 from 2016. We heard Let It Roll. That took us into the Barr Brothers from back in 2014. We heard Half Crazy from the album called Sleeping Operator, and that brought us to Andrew Bird here on the Woodshed. From Playhouse Arts, this is KHHA LP Arcata 94.7 FM, broadcasting from the heart of the Creamery District in Arcata. Well, sliding around different pathways into psychedelia, whether it's folk or blues or any number of things that don't have good boxes around them, thank goodness. And I'm going to keep going with more music here. But first, let me tell you that support comes from Wildberries Marketplace, home of the Wildflower Cafe and Wild Nectar Juice Bar. 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Here's Michael Chapman, a really interesting British guitar player, with a track called In the Valley.

trees, they sway so gently, and there's something on my mind like a fly it buzzes round. There's nothing I can do,

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So I followed them. 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I drank their honey, that milk. I've seen this taste cased in almost every face that's working to see it in all. And this kidnaps me

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Well, I'm sure they all laughed at me.

Ralph, that was Bill Callahan. Always interesting songwriter. The tune was called Universal Applicant, and it comes from a 2011 album called Apocalypse. Before that, the Chicago-based Riley Walker on guitar, playing with Charles Rumbach on drums, from a 2019 release that they collaborated on called Little Common Twist. And the track, instrumental track, was called Idiot Parade. An apt song for this day and age. Michael Chapman started off the set with an interesting one from back in 2020. The album was called Sweet Powder and Rye Tree Drift. Michael Chapman, and the tune is called In the Valley. You have attuned to Humboldt Hot Air. My name is Jay, and this is The Woodshed, coming to you every Sunday, 7 to 9. Thanks for joining me. Humboldt Paws Cause is a local resource where you can share information on lost or found pets in our area. Humboldt Paws Cause is a great site to check out to make sure all your pets get a chance to find their way home. That's humboldtpawscause.com, also on Instagram and Facebook. I have a little one-year-old dog that is full of energy. And got him down the river for the first time today. He's just learned to swim. Never really swam before, sort of, just slapping his paws at the water. But tonight, or today, he jumped out into this big eddy, great soft spot, and he slapped around, and wasn't quite sure what's going to happen. And then sure enough, he started reaching out, pulling that water toward him. Found a rhythm. His body planed out. It was the first swim. Pretty sweet. Lots more to work on, though, with that guy, let me tell you. Thanks to all my friends who were patient with him. I'm going to give you one more set here before I head on out the door and Splenda comes in with the vapors. We'll hear Joan Shelley from her recent release called Real Warmth. Go to a track from Phosphorescent from back in 2018 called These Rocks. A collaboration between Calexico and Iron and Wine. And then we'll wrap it up with an instrumental from Jake Xerxes Fusel. Hope y'all have a good night.

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Time is 9 p.m. It's time for the vapors here on KHHA LP Arcata 94.7 FM. 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Thank you for tuning in tonight. 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Black Humboldt is a local organization working to create safe spaces, opportunities, and resources for the Black community of Humboldt County through events made for the community by the community. Black Humboldt is targeting the negative racial, economical, and social impacts of colonial settlerism, capitalism, and the patriarchy as it disproportionately affects melanated populations and people who identify as Black and Brown. For more information at Find more information at blackhumboldt.com and on all socials at blackhumboldt. Good stuff. Okay, well, I have a show for you. It involves music. That's a loose definition of the term, music, in some cases. Starting off tonight, 2000 MC, followed by 2003 Toyota Corolla. More to be announced. Thank you for tuning in. Please enjoy the show. I will enjoy playing music for you. Okay. Humboldt Hot Air. Please stand by.

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Up next, online, this is The Vapors on Humble Hot Air. And I'm Splenda.

Well, that's almost it for our show tonight. Thank you all for tuning in. I hope you all have a wonderful week ahead. Be sure to be kind to yourselves and each other. Happy solstice. Happy Father's Day if you celebrate. I don't. But my partner has a very nice father who is listening right now. Thank you. I'll be back next week. I got one or two more songs for you. That last song was by Primetime. I'm going to play some Company Car for you. May he rest in peace. Thanks for listening to Vaporwave with me. Let's do it again sometime. This has been The Vapors, Humboldt Hot Air.

0: 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You're tuned into the Buck Jr. Show here on this Sunday night. I'm Buck Jr., and you know what we do here on Sunday nights from 10 to midnight. We play the hottest hip-hop music in Humboldt County. Great to be back live in the studio after being out last week. Got tons of new music for y'all for the next couple of hours. Got some brand new Key Glock, YG, Kodak Black, Rick Ross, and so much more until midnight. But before we get started, just want to let you know that there is going to be uncensored rap music for the next couple of hours, meaning lots of cuss words and adult themes. If you're cool with that, lock in. We're going to get this thing started with some Boss Man D-Lo, Big. This is the Buck Jr. Show. Let's get it going.
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1: It's the mode I thought. A lot of motion, a lot of dollars there, a whole lot of traffic, being that L.

But I spit out and now she giving dick so exquisite. Right on. She got lit, but she still pull out and sew. Right on. Play around with that kitty, got me feeling like I'm dozing. See a bopper from Bay City, I'm gonna hit her with the Trojan. These tennis chains and these ear rings, water like.

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For that first set of the show, we started off with Boss Man D-Lo with Big. After that, that Mexican OT with Water. G Herbo off of his new album, Lil Herb, Lil Heroin Edition with Go. Ice Orvezo with They Can't, FWM, and then Big KRIT is that last song you heard with Funky Game. 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This time it's with Glorilla, Real Hustler. 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

0: You're tuned into the Buck Jr. Show live here on KHJ 94.7 FM here on the Sunday night, playing the hottest hip-hop music in Humboldt County as we do every Sunday night until midnight. Over that last set, started off with that brand new Ludacris and Glorilla with Real Hustler. After that, Casey Veggies, I Am Sue, and ATM Danny with Hot Boy. Smoke Perp with Shoot Me, then YG off of his brand new album, The Gentleman's Club, with We Know the Truth. And then that last song was some brand new 1900 Rugrat with Piss Me Off. 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Right now, new Key Glock off of his brand new album, Project X. This is Big Five. 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

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Over that last set, started off with that new Key Glock with Big Five. After that, Diamond the Body and Boss Man D-Lo with the In My Pockets remix. After that, Hot Boy with Sloppity Moppity. Then Lil Baby and Travis Scott with Stuff. And that last song you heard was from streamer and rapper Plaqueboy Max with Thong Song. 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

Young nigga humble, I'm still on the block. Putting it all on the line, all I got. I'm thinking my money all times of the clock. God. I'm trying to keep cut, but I'm loving to walk. I'm trying to do better, I'm stuck in my thoughts. Yeah. I'm trying to do better, I'm still

Welcome back. 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From the Creamery District here in downtown Arcata, you're tuned into the Buck Jr. Show here on this Sunday night, playing the hottest hip-hop music in Humboldt County, as we do every Sunday night. Over that last set, started off with New Lil Got It, with Going Solo. Molly Santana, Can't Touch This. Some more Kodak Black off of his brand new album, Kodak the Blessing, with 1900 Rugrat, a song called Nunchucks. Then Belly Gang Cushington and 21 Savage with WTF Going. And then that last song here was from Smoke Perp, 7 a.m. in Broward. 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That's humblehotair.org. Right now, Rick Ross and T.I., Mahogany Caskets. 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

0: 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You're tuned in to the Buck Jr. Show live here on KHHA 94.7 FM. Over that last set, started off with that new Rick Ross and T.I. with Mahogany Caskets and some more Key Glock with 6 a.m. Apollo Red One and Osama Sun with Geeked Up. Hot Boy and YNW Melly with The Goat. And that last song you heard was from Guap Dad 4000 and Denzel Curry with Little Skimmer That Could. We're going to keep things rolling with some brand new Bass Swag and G Herbo right now. Later, it's the Buck Jr. Show.
1: Yeah. Gang. Later. 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

pills. 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

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Later.

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0: How hood am I? 25 year run, how good am I? 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Oh my God, I'm LV and Y3. Oh my God, King pushing YG.
1: Oh my God, oh my God, oh my God, hey, oh my God, oh my God. 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
2: 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Here late on the Sunday night. Over that last set, started off with Bass Swag and G Herbo with Later. After that, Center for Vegas with Ringing Bells. Some more G Herbo with Doo-Wop and Big Op with Swerving Them. Babytron with Jalen Brunson. Of course, Knicks winning the NBA title, so big name right now. And then last song you heard was from some more from YG with Pusha T with OMG. Right now is some more Key Glock off of his new album Project X with Face Down. This is the Buck Jr. Show.

tuned into the Buck Jr. Show live here on KHHA 94.7 FM late here on this Sunday night. Over that last set, started off with New Key Glock with Face Down. After that, Kodak Black with Chicken and Waffles off of his new album Kodak The Blessing. Then Polo G, Weight on My Shoulders. Some more G Herbo with Skilla Baby, Brown Skin. Some more YG, this time with Tyler the Creator on the low. And that last song you heard was Antioch's Mike Sherm with Wrong Idea. Unfortunately, we've about reached the end of the Buck Jr. Show for tonight. I'm going to play one more song before I head out. Of course, you can catch me next Sunday night from 10 to midnight for more of the hottest hip-hop music in Humboldt County. Here's Kodak Black and G-Thug with Move. Have a great night. Have a great week, everybody. This has been the Buck Jr. Show. Good night. Man,

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1: Beyond

the Brothers Johnson covering Shuggy Otis with Strawberry Letcher 23 from their album Right on Time. Played Paul McCartney and Wings before that with Sally G, the flip side of Junior's Farm from 74. Also Jackson Browne with a cut from his album The Pretender, Here Come Those Tears Again. And before Jackson Browne, we had a chance to hear Edward Bear with Last Song from their eponymous album. And New Birth started off the show with Dream Merchant, which is a cover of a Jerry Butler tune from their album Blind Baby. This is 70s Grooves. Clogus in the Air Room till right around 2. 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It's 12:22. Seals and Crofts are next.

Woof. Hiss. Have you or someone you know lost or found a pet? 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That's HumboldtPawsCause.com, also on Instagram and Facebook. 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

Jim Croce, with the first single from and the title track to his LP, You Don't Mess Around With Jim. Played Jerry Garcia before that with The Wheel from his album simply titled Garcia. And before Jerry Garcia, we had a chance to hear The Temptations with Shaky Ground from their 1975 album A Song For You. I also played The Poppy Family, Which Way You Goin', Billy, from their album of the same name. And Seals and Crofts started off the set with You're the Love from their album Taking It Easy. This is 70s Grooves with Clogus. 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

0: Lobo with Me and You and a Dog Named Boo from his 1971 album Introducing Lobo. Played Elvis Presley before Lobo. Don't Cry Daddy, which I believe was released as a single only initially. Also Linda Ronstadt covering Roy Orbison with Blue Bayou from her LP Simple Dreams. Styx before that with Lorelei from their album Equinox, and Cross Country started off that last set with the cover of a Wilson Pickett song, In the Midnight Hour, from their self-titled album. 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Coming up next hour, Helen Reddy, Steve Miller Band, and Stevie Wonder. 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

Stevie Wonder, and Don't You Worry About a Thing, from his 1973 album Inner Visions. Played Steve Miller Band before that, with a title track from their Fly Like an Eagle album. That was an extended version I played, though. Also, Helen Reddy with her version of Peaceful, from her I Am Woman LP. And Eric Carmen started off the top of the hour, or started off the hour with Sunrise from his eponymous album from 75. This is Clogus with 70s Grooves. From Playhouse Arts, this is KHHALP Arcata 94.7 FM, Community Forward Radio, broadcasting from the heart of the Creamery District in Arcata. Tune in to No Room for Squares every Thursday from 8 to 10 p.m. From bop to fusion, funk to Latin, when it comes to jazz on Humboldt Hot Air, there is no room for squares. Your hotspot for cool jazz with Harlan Rain. That's every Thursday night from 8 to 10 p.m. Don't miss it. It's 1:23. Neil Diamond is next.

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Gun Hill Road with Back When My Hair Was Short from 72. I played Leo Sayer before that. How Much Love from his 1976 album Endless Flight. Also The Cars with Let's Go from their Candio LP. And Neil Diamond started off the set with the second single and title track from his Stones album. 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You're invited to check out the Leftover King's Smorgasbord Dinner Party for music, Tuesdays, 10 p.m. to 12 a.m. Honestly, it's more like 10:15 p.m. to 12:27. It's 1:38. 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

Earth, Wind, and Fire with The Emotions, with the track from their album I Am. Boogie Wonderland from 1979. And before that, you had a chance to hear Smokey Robinson with There Will Come a Day, subtitled I'm Gonna Happen to You, from his album Deep in My Soul. Maria Muldaur started off the set with Midnight at the Oasis from her eponymous album. You're tuned to Humboldt Hot Air, broadcasting in the Arcata area via KHHA LP 94.7 FM and streaming worldwide at humboldthotair.org. Clogus here, wrapping up 70s grooves for this week. Going to leave you with Herbie Mann and Sissy Houston with their version of Hijack from their album Discotheque. Thank you for listening, and peace. And it's 1:52.

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It's the low stress diet and it's coming your way. 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

Yeah, Kaira is an Amaninka word meaning peace. Then the Griots composed this song for people to think, for people to know better things in life.

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1: Blue skies, smiling at me. Nothing but blue skies, do I see. 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

0: facts about apartheid, racism, fascism, Ku Klux Klan, riots in Brixton, Atlanta, Jim Jones. This poem is revolting against
1: first world, second world, third world, division, man-made decision. This poem is like all the rest. This literary work will not be recited by poetry enthusiasts. It will not be quoted by politicians or men of religion. This poem is knives, bombs, guns, blood, fire, blazing for freedom. Yes, this poem is a drum, Ashanti, Ma Ma, Igbo, Yoruba, Nyabingi warriors, Yohuru, Yohuru, Namibia, Yohuru, Yohuru sweater, Yohuru Africa. This poem will not change things. This poem needs to be changed. This poem is a rebirth of a people, a rising, awakening, understanding. This poem speaks, is speaking, have spoken. This poem shall continue even when poets have stopped writing. This poem shall survive, you, me. It shall linger in history, in your mind, in time, forever.

KGB files. This poem is no secret. This poem shall be called boring, stupid, senseless. This poem is watching you trying to make sense from this poem. This poem is messing up your brains, making you want to stop listening to this poem. But you shall not stop listening to this poem.

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1: Blue skies smiling at me. Nothing but blue skies.

one is vexed about apartheid, racism, fascism, Ku Klux Klan, riots in Brixton, Atlanta, Jim Jones. This poem is revolting against first world, second world, third world, division, man-made decision. This poem is like all the rest. This literary world will not be recited by poetry enthusiasts. It will not be quoted by politicians or men of religion. This poem is knives, bombs, guns, blood, fire, blazing for freedom. Yes, this poem is a drum, Ashanti, Ma Ma, Igbo, Yoruba, Nyabingi warriors, Yohuru, Yohuru, Namibia, Yohuru, Yohuru sweater, Yohuru Africa. This poem will not change things. This poem needs to be changed. This poem is a rebirth of a people, a rising, a waking, understanding. This poem speaks, is speaking, have spoken. This poem shall continue even when poets have stopped writing. This poem shall survive, you, me. It shall linger in history, in your mind, in time, forever. This poem is time, only time will tell. This poem is still not written. This poem has no poet. This poem is just a part of the story. His story, her story, our story. The story is still untold. This poem is now ringing, talking, irritating, making you want to stop it. But this poem will not stop. This poem is long, cannot be short. This poem cannot be tamed, cannot be blamed. The story is still not told about this poem. This poem is old, new. This poem was copied from the Bible, your prayer book, Playboy magazines, the New York Times, Reader's Digest, the CIA files, the KGB files. This poem is no secret. This poem shall be called boring, stupid, senseless. This poem is watching you trying to make sense from this poem. This poem is messing up your brains, making you want to stop listening to this poem. But you shall not stop listening to this poem.

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I'm just a cowpoke from Cheyenne to Douglas. The ranges I know, 'cause I drift with the wind. No one cares where I go.

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1: 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Thank you very much for that lovely introduction. 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A one, a two, a one, a two.
0: Listen, folks, I gotta tell you now. I've been singing the blues and walking the cow. They tell you my soul's like running water, hot or cold, now one or the other.

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1: 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You're on KHHALP Arcata. 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And Punk Monday, 8 p.m. to midnight, featuring Sneer, Executive Order, Cheshire High, and Pest at Savage Henry's in Eureka. That's Monday. And you can always check out this list for yourself at HumboldtCommunityBoard.com. 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And know that you are appreciated, Humboldt County. Bye now.

Yeah, very good morning to you. 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My name's James Peck. This is the Open Art Hour in collaboration with Playhouse Arts. So thank you, Playhouse Arts, for giving us this hour. Very much appreciated. This morning I'm going to be sharing some thoughts that I had about gardening. I was in the garden, plugging away, and a little while ago, someone had shared something with me about the garden of the mind and the garden of the body, or the garden of being, as it were. And the idea of cultivating what you want to have in your garden and the things that you want to get rid of, or the things you want to weed out of your garden. And so I've been thinking about that a lot this weekend, and I'm going to be sharing with you some thoughts on that. And of course, towards the end of the session, about 40 minutes, we're just going to do a little bit of breathing and self-regulation. So I hope you've had a really wonderful weekend. Went to Juneteenth. It was a fantastic celebration. There were things always educational for me as well, being an Englishman in the US. There are aspects of US history, of course, which I was not informed of, and so there are aspects of what I learned about the Juneteenth celebration. Every year, it's always some eye-popping information about the nation's history, and it really enhanced the celebration of Juneteenth. It was a fantastic time. Thanks, Black Humboldt, for really pulling that together. It was really amazing. And a shout out to Mohapa Dizier, who's just an amazing person. Yes, indeed. If you have any thoughts or comments about the things that I bring this morning, then just let me know on this number, 707-382-1398. That's 707-382-1398.

So, to begin this theme, I've got a little quote from Emily Dickinson, who is like way up there with my favorite poets ever. And she writes here, growth of man, like growth of nature, gravitates within. Atmosphere and sun endorse it, but it stir alone. Each its difficult ideal must achieve itself through the solitary prowess of a silent life. Effort is the sole condition, patience of itself, patience of opposing forces, and intact belief. Looking on is the department of its audience, but transaction is assisted by no countenance. So, this idea of a garden being representative of how I manage my life and how I manage my body and my mind and my spirit, I found really helpful, and a very helpful way of meditating on choices. Because there are certain things that I know I have just let grow in my mind, like weeds, like so many brambles just tumbling over the fence and over the boundaries of my garden into places where I didn't even notice those boundaries being invaded. And this state of mind where I spiral down, or I find myself really bewailing my own state, it is a it is like I suddenly look out in the back garden and it's just a sea of brambles and thistles and thorns and stinging nettles and ivy and bamboo, or you know, any invasive species, and that state of the garden is just too overwhelming. So I'll just close the door and try and ignore it. And so it is with habits that have taken over either my body or has taken over my frame of reference for thinking. And so the question then is, what do I want to cultivate? If I open the back door and look out, what would I like to see? And if I think about the whole garden as a mess and there's nothing I can do about it, then I'll always just close the door and try and ignore it, but it will affect my quality of being. And so the question then becomes, how would I like to be? How would I like my garden to be? And
it's the first step on cultivating that garden that takes a force of will, a change of habit in order to make something different, this idea of as Emily Dickinson puts it, the growth of man, like the growth of nature, gravitates within. It's a question of me clearing away in the garden to empty out the things that I really don't want, to cut back the brambles and throw them into the fire, and then to dig into the soil and to cultivate something different. And I was thinking about this over the weekend, particularly because of the idea of the different kinds of plants that I can plant for myself. I can plant flowers that give me visual pleasure and encourages the bees. I can plant vegetables that give me nourishment. I can plant exotic plants to give variety in my life. And so the metaphor of the garden just becomes expansive as I peel back the weeds that are invasive, the things that I don't want to be there. I remember someone telling me once that a weed is just a plant that you haven't chosen to be there. So it is about choice in the end of what you want to cultivate in your garden. And it takes a certain effort, an effort to really notice whether something is sprouting out and choking my best efforts. If there are rhizomes of weeds unseen that are going to affect the plants that I'm trying to cultivate, and how I protect and make boundaries so that the plants that I want to cultivate in my garden get a chance to breathe and have sunlight. And there isn't an end point to that. I have to continue to be vigilant and take care to look after my garden on a daily basis. It's an ongoing strategy to remove the weeds and to replace them with something that I choose to have. And I know that some of the best minds in mental health are saying now that one of the ways in which we can change a behavior or make change in our lives is by trying not to do something or fighting a thing, but

it with, so that I change habits with more healthy or more desirable habits, or things that will contribute to the path that I actually want to take. And so, I'm sharing this with everybody right now, on a Monday morning. The question is, what flowers do you want to plant in your garden?

Yeah, I love a bit of Max Richter on a Monday morning. I'm just going to do a little PSA here, little word about Humboldt County Library. The Humboldt County Library strengthens our community by educating, inspiring, connecting people. There are 11 library locations from Trinidad to Hooper to Garberville, plus a bookmobile that visits rural parts of the county. Our public libraries are open to everyone with books, movies, music, computers, and Wi-Fi. 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

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And just a reminder that if any of the themes this morning prompt you to text the station, then the number is 707-382-1398. That's 707-382-1398. And you could just plug that in right now into your phone. And, you know, then you can, anytime you want to text the station, shabam, it's there, it's on your phone. And so let me know what you're thinking, for sure. Okay, so I am... One of these sessions would not be complete if I did not read some Lao Tse Tung. So, here we go. This is one I came across, and I just think it's in line with the theme. So I'm gonna read this out to you now. And it's number 64. What is rooted is easy to nourish. What is recent is easy to correct. What is brittle is easy to break. What is small is easy to scatter, like seeds. Prevent trouble before it arises. Put things in order before they exist. The giant pine tree grows from a tiny sprout. The journey of 1,000 miles starts from beneath your feet. Rushing into action, you fail. Trying to grasp things, you lose them. Forcing a project to completion, you ruin what was almost ripe. Therefore, the master takes action by letting things take their course. She remains as calm at the end as at the beginning. She has nothing, thus has nothing to lose. What he desires is non-desire. What he learns is to unlearn. He simply reminds people of who they have always been. He cares about nothing but the Tao. Thus he can care for all things. So, once again, I'm really on one about the garden analogy. If I
plant a seed that I want to cultivate, or a cutting that I may have taken from somewhere else, you know, I would like to have that in my garden, then one of the things that I can't do is make the thing grow faster. So this idea of rushing into action, you fail. Trying to grasp things, you lose them. Forcing a project to completion, you ruin what was almost ripe. I know that if I have grown a raspberry bush in my garden and the raspberry looks so tasty, but I want the raspberry and I pluck it before it's ready, then I ruin the raspberry. Or if I see a bean shoot that's beginning to grow and I try and encourage it to grow by pulling it, by forcing it, by yanking it, so come on, grow, then I'll kill it. And so, in as much as the habits that I have created over the years, like the brambles tumbling over the fence and into my garden, has happened over a long amount of time, so it is that the things that I want to cultivate and make anew in my garden, I have to recognize that it takes time to encourage those things to grow, for those things to come to fruition, for those things to beat out the weeds that were already in my garden. I have to continue to take the steps and do the actions and cultivate the behaviors in myself so that the weeds will gradually be beaten back and the plethora of wonderful, beautiful new growth of things I choose and have chosen to be in the garden can then take over. And then, you know, of course, the other aspect of the garden that I really delight in the analogy is that there is a whole bunch of, let's see, what word can I use on the radio, that when you're in the worst kind of doo-doo, that doo-doo can be manure and can be put on the compost and will feed flowers in the future. So no experience actually ends up going to waste. Every experience becomes possible food for flowers in the future. Can be possible ways and means of giving nourishment to fruit or vegetables that you've planted and cultivated in your garden for the future. I really love this this concept of giving oneself time and taking the urgency out of trying to make a thing happen, rather than that, methodically and with mindfulness,
cultivating the things that I want to cultivate in the garden of my mind, and the garden of my body, and the garden of my well-being.

So, before we do any meditative actions here, I just want to also share with you this quick quote from Robert Henry in The Art Spirit. And he says, "Don't follow critics too much. Art appreciation, like love, cannot be done by proxy. It is a very personal affair and is necessary to each individual." And this just reminds me once again to this theme that we're on, the idea of gardeners' shows or gardens as status symbols or gardens, grandiose gardens. This comparative thinking where one goes, "Oh, that person's garden's like this," or "Ooh, look at that garden, isn't that person got a really great garden?" Or "Ooh, that person's really let their garden go to," you know, all the kind of petty-minded suburban ways of thinking about how one cultivates one's garden. And the same thing again can be applied to one's way of living. Whereas if you're up in an allotment and you have someone who is next to you and they have really genuinely constructive tips and tricks for helping you cultivate magnificent marrows, or someone else has a wonderful way about them that allows you to create the most glorious fragrant rose, then that environment is the kind of environment that I would like to cultivate with my garden. That if I'm going to be communicating with anyone about my garden, it's in order to get the kind of input that's going to help me grow, that's going to help me keep the weeds at bay. It's going to encourage me. And likewise, I would be doing the same thing for other people. That I'm going to be making sure that I encourage growth and healthy, nourishing encouragement for other people's gardening activities. But there's no judgment there. It is a personal action in the end. Because all you can really do is cultivate the things in your own garden.

We just have a couple of minutes left. So what I'm going to encourage is that you take a deep breath in and then add a little bit more of a breath at the end, and then breathe out more than you breathe in. Breathe in. Breathe in a little bit more and breathe out. Breathe in. Breathe in a little bit more and breathe out. And the next time you breathe in, I want you to imagine a weed that perhaps you'd like to remove from your garden. And breathe out. And it doesn't have to be a huge, you're not trying to beat back all of the brambles. Just a simple weed. And breathing out, imagine yourself plucking that weed out of the ground. And if you have a garden, you can actually take a tie and attach it to a weed. And pluck that weed out.

And then on the next in-breath, imagine something that you'd like to do, a habit that you'd like to cultivate that could replace that. It might be a meditative practice every day. It might be an exercise you'd like to do every day.

Hey, thank you very much for joining me this morning on KHHALP Arcata 94.7 FM. My name's James Peck, and just to say, I'm going to be teaching an Introduction to the Alexander Technique with Ollie, that's OSHA Lifelong Institute at Cal Poly. And for more information about Ollie and all its programming, go to Cal Poly and just put OLLI and you'll get information about that program. It's a fantastic program. Thanks very much for listening. I'll be with you again next Monday.

0: folks. 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So here we are, denizens of Skronk, and you know what we're going
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And that was Conference of the Birds with the Dave Holland Quartet. And next we're going to hear some music featuring Oliver Lake, who I just learned played and arranged some horn parts for Bjork on her first album. So here he'll be playing duets with the pianist. So here we go.

And we just heard the Tipton Sax Quartet with Blue Cashews, Der Nister, and La Luce Azzurra. Before that was Bjork with the anchor song, sax parts by Oliver Lake, who played before that with Ballad. And I thought he was on this other one, but it was only Donal Leonales Fox with Intermezzo. But I thought I'd play some more groove-oriented, sax-so-centric music for you, since I kind of punished you with some of that Oliver Lake stuff. It's definitely groove-free. Though we are going to come back and see if his big band is a little bit more funky. But not yet. So here we go with Bill Holloman with Walking in Milwaukee.

Okay, now is Bill Holloman with Mighty Grooveland and Walking in Milwaukee. Now we're going to move on to some very different music.

Okay, so you are listening to KHHA LP Arcata 94.7 FM, Community Forward Radio, broadcasting from the heart of the Creamery District in Arcata. And we just heard Varden Hovhannissian with Rise de la Philosophie and Revel de l'Evoile and Der Seem. And this is the Denizens of Skronk. And next we're going to hear some music by Boris Kovach. Here we go.

Some will pray to God.

them out of despair. Take your riches with you, just in case. Let God come with you if he feels up to it.

And we just listened to Boris Kovach with At Midnight Memories, Beginning, and The Last Balkan Tango. And just like I promised you, or threatened you, let's see what happens. Here's some more Oliver Lake. This is with his big band from 2003.

Okay, and that was Oliver Lake's Big Band, and we heard Creole Talking, Mild, and Cloth Too. So, have you ever known someone you has know him? Have you or someone you know lost or found a pet? Humboldt Paws Cause is a local resource where you can share information on lost or found pets in our area. Humboldt Paws Cause is a great site to check out to make sure all the pets get a chance to find their way home. That's humboldtpawscause.com. Also on Instagram and on Facebook. And let's see now for our underwriters. 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And, well, that's about it for the denizens of Skronk for this week. I'll be gone next, and thankfully James will be covering, so there will be music. And take good care of everybody, and enjoy this beautiful beginning of summer. Fog, sun, and everything.

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And you're in for a treat, no matter what type of listener you are. If you're just stopping by or staying a while, I'll be here till 2. DJ Mary Jane, and you're tuned in to River Days. But I just want to tell you, you don't have to change your dial necessarily. We're all going to go through this next one together. It is a request by a father, so, you know, it's kind of like has to be played on this belated Father's Day celebration of River Days. Bear with us.

Okay, sorry if your lunch break is happening right now. I'm feeling a little regurgitation after this one, but it's totally fine. It's the angel of death, you know. There's some sort of positivity in the negativity, I guess. A little historic timing of the horrible, horrible, horrible killing and slaying of people, which is why this is Slayer, I guess. They just sing about slaying. 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

0: 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I'll be all native next weekend. Dubbin' the Creek, Tish Tang.
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0: with a purpose. 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

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I prayed for freedom from the ancestral pain passed on through time. I ask for strength to forgive, to heal the scars, both yours and mine. I found freedom, my people, in the breath of our lands, in the strength of our spirit. 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We are free, my relatives. We are free, my people. We are free.

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I can't decide if I want to talk badly or not on my relatives, but we're keeping it peaceful, so I'm not going to. Let's just say that I didn't get most of the records that I was hoping to get, and that's fine. But it does mean I'm going to switch up from 96 Marsha Griffith to some digital 98. We're going to Zion, just for a little break, for my fingers and your ears. This is my birth year album, Best of All Time, Goated. Zion.

0: Okay, how many people in here have ever been in love? I know none of the guys gonna raise their hand, but how many of y'all ever been in love? Well, I know none of the guys been in love. We don't get in love, right? Oh, let this black man right here tell what his idea of love is. Because now all the time we hear young black men talk about love. About your personal definition. Don't tell me what Webster thinks.
1: Huh? Do everything for that person.
0: Okay, everything like what? Explain. Let him talk, come on. If I asked him to talk about a fancy car, he'd be right on point. But we want to talk about love. You can do it. What do you think? You said you love somebody, you should know why you love them, right?
2: That's
0: deep,
1: what I'm talking about.
0: Well, I thought that was a beautiful point. Anybody else want to deal with that?
3: And sometimes, like, when they try to act funny in front of their boys and they get around and they say they love you, they can't love you. Because love wouldn't do that.
4: It's more to love than that.
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6: Listen to these women, y'all. They know what they're talking about. Only they can describe love. This is some kids, some love children of Rohan Marley and Lauryn Hill. This is Zion Marley. His track, The Door, that was up for a Grammy for Reggae Song of the Year. Maybe not a Grammy, but Caribbean Music Awards. It's a Grammy somewhere. We're

but I'm not going to. This is another Zion Marley song. This one came out on Friday. Or two Fridays ago. Just caught up. Then some more kids.

All right, I'm getting antsy to play some more Final, but we have to let the kids finish. And these next two tracks are exciting. This is off of YG Marley's newest EP, Babylon, that came out on Friday. It's only three songs, which is sad for me as a listener because I want more YG Marley all the time. But if you don't know, now you know. He makes Faya only. We got Faya, then the title track off Babylon, the EP, YG Marley. Faya! And I heard this for the first time in Hawaii. Just

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0: by the youth.

why not just talk over everything and then it doesn't matter, right? This album's so good. It's really amazing. All his albums, they just get better with time. But this one was good right out the gates. This one and Third Time's a Charm are my top two for sure. We'll play my favorite one and a little dub version in a minute. But right now, why not more YG? This one's Coco Jones and YG Marley.

Ugh, why not more? So this is my favorite song on the album, but this is the deluxe album on vinyl. So we've got some dubified tracks. This one's with Tippy Eye. Tippy Eye dub on this Goddess track with Shensia and Protégé off this new Art of Acceptance album. And guess what? That part. But also, Tippy Eye is coming to Willow Creek in less than a week. He's going to be there for Dub in the Creek. And I just need to find my phone to look at the schedule of when he's going to be playing. But Tippy Eye is amazing. And he does live dub, and it's freaking dope. And me and Nearly can't wait to see him. Dub in the Creek this weekend.

Tibbi and Micah Shamaya this Saturday. I pulled it up. Tibbi, part of Zion Eye Kings, who did that protege In Search of Lost Zion Eye dub. I brought it in here before. Played it on Rankin Reggae Rotation 2 on K-Mud. Not to flex. But we can't wait to see him.

Another great Tippy Eye version. Tippy Eye dub on this At We Feet, Damian Marley, Protégé track from The Art of Acceptance. We're doing some dub tings while I exercise my brain to see what I want to play next.

Tippy Eye Saturday, Dubbin' the Creek, Micah Shamaya. Lineup and the day schedule is all on Dubbin' the Creek socials if you want to check it out. Some more dub sounds. This is Jaw 9. This one was a gift from Tanasa Raw, king of dub locally. Dub Propulsion.

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1: Being able to see many more years. I just think you're a grandma when you get older.

the latest from her, called Shine, although she did just release a new song, which maybe I'll play today, or maybe I'll play in the future, but either way, I'm stoked. Coffee and Skilly Bang? This is another classic. When I did my show promo 4 years ago, it was like reggae from blah blah blah to the West Indies.

I play coffee too much. I'm taking advantage of having these records on me. Some remix, Amy Winehouse, Take the Box.

But now we're going to switch it up to some reggae-fied Take the Box. Back to reggae, Frank. And that's that, I guess.

Thanks, you guys, for bearing with me on these trying times. That's right. Humboldt Hot Air. I've got one more on this for you. Love is a losing game. I hate to say it,

Hey, y'all. Thanks for listening. That was just Guarding the Gates from Miss Lauryn Hill. You were just tuned into River Days with DJ Mary Jane, which airs every Monday from noon to 2 p.m. And now you're listening to Dusty Gold with me. So it's 2 o'clock. 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And now it's Dusty Gold. Here on Dusty Gold, we play bluegrass and folk and country and things like that. And today is going to be sort of bluegrass heavy, I decided. So you can be prepared for that. And that's that. So let's get into it, and I'll be back in a few songs. And let's start with Billy Strings to kick things off from his album Renewal. This is Hellbender. Again, this is KHHA LP Arcata, Humboldt Hot Air, 94.7 FM or humboldthotair.org.

Popcorn, peanuts, and sugar. Yes, sir. Bob right here on this train. First train going south.

0: God have mercy.
1: Me too.
0: Hey, Gord.
1: Uh-huh.
0: What's the name of this thing?
1: This is John Blossom Smith.
0: That right.
1: Uh-huh.
0: Where you off to, boy?
1: I think I'll get off down about Jacksonville, Florida. Where you going?
0: Miami, Florida, boy. Miami, Florida.
1: Miami, Florida.
0: Think you're going to Jacksonville?
1: Uh-huh.
0: Leave I get off of Miami down there at the seaboard line.
1: Popcorn, peanuts, and sugar. Yes, sir.

That's Melissa Carper and Rebecca Patek with I Can't Lose What I Don't Have. Before that was the Ruse Brothers with Orange Blossom Special. And that little instrumental there was Bill Keith and Jim Rooney with Little Sadie. Thanks for tuning in to Humboldt Hot Air. Redwood Invasive Plant Eradicators, or RIPE, is a nonprofit that is dedicated to eradicating invasive plants in an effort to restore and protect our ecosystems. Their focus is redwood forests and watersheds. RIPE takes a holistic approach to habitat restoration, working on both public and private land, targeting the invasive plants most damaging to those systems, such as ivy and holly. For more information, you can visit RIPEeradicators.org. To get involved now, email ripeeradicators@gmail.com or text Carl Klarner at 812-514-9060. All right. Thanks for tuning in to Dusty Gold today. Here's Eli and Aaliyah Wildman with Rock of Ages.

That was just Agalasiga with Ustiona. I interviewed him a little while back. It was awesome. He had so many interesting things to say. If you're interested in checking out that interview, then yeah, he that language, in case you haven't listened to him before, is Cherokee. He sings in Cherokee and writes a lot of songs he sings. Some of them are covers that he translates into Cherokee. And yeah, anyways, I think that interview that I did with him is up on the Humboldt Hutter SoundCloud. So if you go to soundcloud.com/Humboldt Hutter, you can find that there. Up next, I have a song from Jordan Smart, and Jordan Smart is coming to Arcata. He's going to be performing at the Miniplex, not for a while, not till September 29th, but still. You can find tickets now. I am going to take a wild guess that that'll sell out, I would imagine. And Jordan Smart is a Kentucky-based folk singer. And

Well, several years back, I heard an old song called Spanish Pipe Dream. Still ain't sure what that means, but man, did that song stick. I blew up my TV and headed west to California. Could have gone down to Georgia, though, to grow some peaches on a farm. And I sure would like to see John Prine, and yes, I think I'll go sometime, and maybe I'll find Jesus on the way. I was living out in Monterey, and he played the Golden State Theater. And you know I would have been there had a more than just a dime bag. Up in San Francisco, I couldn't seem to find a place to park. Made the Harley Strictly Bluegrass Festival by dark, where John had played his set at 2 p.m. Dang. Well, I sure would like to see John Prine, and I guess I'll try again sometime, and maybe I'll find Jesus on the way. I moved up to Humboldt County, cause that's where all my long-haired friends grew all their bounty. He played the university there with Ramblin' Jack on the day that I moved away. Out to Sacramento, I had a couple tickets for my birthday. That's right, I was finally on my way when the goddang tread blew off the tire. 75 miles per hour, Pacheco Pass, it was scary as hell. Well, I sure would like to see John Prine, and I guess I'll try again sometime. Pray I don't meet Jesus on the way. Now, I don't like to have to try too hard, and as it turns out, I'm a little afraid of leaving my own front yard, so I figured maybe the best way to go about this whole thing was to have John Prine come to me. So if you ever see me walking down the street carrying a big old TV, well, I guess welcome to Ludlow, Kentucky. You're welcome to come join me. I'll be watching John play in my living room. I'm safe and sound. Baby's crying. Something's buzzing. It's the oven. Something's burning. Not the pizza.

That was another track from Jordan Smart, again, coming to the Miniplex in September. Should be a fun show. It's nice to buy tickets to stuff like way in advance and then have something that you're like looking forward to in the future. So I got tickets to that and I think it'll be a fun show. That was Heart of It All. Before that was Billy Strings, I Ain't Gonna Work Tomorrow with Don Julin, and Hazel Dickens with They'll Never Keep Us Down. We had some Bill Monroe and his Bluegrass Boys with In the Pines, and the Hackensaw Boys, Don't Bet Against Me. This weekend, Humboldt Hot Air is going to be at Dub in the Creek. I think we'll have a booth. It should be a fun time. That's a sound system celebration in Hoopa, June 26th through the 29th. That whole weekend, Sister Nancy's coming, a bunch of awesome reggae folks, and there's going to be workshops and kids. So if you go to Dub in the Creek, come say hi to us. We'll be around, and you can find more info about that event at dubinthecreek.com. And there's so much going on this weekend. Also, on Sunday, the 28th, I believe that is Fairy Festival on the Plaza. So that should be super fun. Fairy Fest is going to be there all day on the Plaza. It's and I believe that Playhouse Arts is running the bar again. So if you're up Fairy Fest and you buy a drink, you support Humboldt Hot Air, as well as all sorts of other programs at the Playhouse. So we encourage folks to go to Fairy Fest, hang out, and get a drink. And support Playhouse Arts while you do it. And also this weekend is, I believe on Saturday, is Bigfoot Days in Willow Creek, which will be super fun. So get into some heat out there, go to the river, watch the parade, which is like super fun. We interviewed one of the folks from Bigfoot Days on the show, I don't know, like a month ago. And she was talking about how they close down 299 and they do the whole parade. And it's a really big deal because, as you can imagine, it's probably hard to get permission to shut down 299. But they do it and everyone waits and they have a beautiful parade. And I think that's beautiful. Community vibes to be like, yeah, it's worth it. Everyone has to wait while the Bigfoot parade happens. I love that. And so if you want to support that kind of thing and hang out, it's also just a big festival with food and music and fun activities and stuff like that. That's in Willow Creek on Saturday. Bigfoot Days is an annual festival that's been going on for many years. So if you're not going to Dub in the Creek all weekend, consider going to Bigfoot Days on Saturday and Fairy Fest on Sunday. Okay, thanks for tuning in to Dusty Gold. Let's keep on going. Here's Mina. This song is Mackerel Song.

just said, boy, they're gonna go straight to my hips. Took that girl to the grocery store, cause I got words and mama make plenty more. She better than shadow, boy, can't you see? It ain't same unless mama cook a special for me. She got cornbread, macaroni and cheese, barbecue chicken and purple old peas, mashed potato gravy and some garden green. Man, mama don't cook it, baby. Here we go now.

That's a classic, Doc Watson with Shady Grove. 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Although their building was burned in Arcata's January 2nd fire, they're still available for online orders. Their website offers a selection of fiction, graphic novels, poetry, children's books, cultural studies, and more. That's Northtown Books, online at northtownbooks.com. We have surpassed the first... Well, almost in like 15 seconds, we'll have passed the first hour of the show today. It's about to be 3 o'clock. Thanks for tuning in. I'm going to get another Agalasig song. This is Gat Lohiha in parentheses. I'm crying.

Donors to Humboldt Hot Air include Bell and Hook. 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That's Bell and Hook next door to the Arcata Artisans on the Arcata Plaza. We just heard from Gillian Welch and Allison Krauss. That was I'll Fly Away. Thanks for listening to Humboldt Hot Air, to Dusty Gold today. I've been working, doing some things here in the studio while the music plays. I just switched our phone, which is sort of outdated, to the new updated version of things. So if you didn't know, we have a phone here in the studio that you can text. It's just a little cell phone. And if you want to say, hey, what's up, or make a request, you can always reach the DJ in the studio at 707-382-1398. And now it'll come through our new messaging system, which is not that fancy or new at all, but, you know. Okay. I have another one from the album Brand New Old Time Songs, which is Melissa Carper and Rebecca Paddock. We're going to hear Sweet Peach.

All right. That was just Hazel Dickens with Lover's Return from Pioneering Women of Bluegrass album. Great album. Before that was Melissa Carper. We heard Sweet Peach from Brand New Old Time Songs. You are listening to KHHA, Humboldt Hot Air. Thanks for listening. We have some fun summer camps coming up at the Playhouse this year, including Fairies and Wizards, which is a youth art camp, June 29th coming right up to July 3rd, every day from 9 a.m. to 1 p.m., and that is for ages 4 to 9. You can step into a world of enchantment at Fairies and Wizards Summer Camp at the Arcata Playhouse. There will be dress-up, magical games, hands-on creative crafts. Some activities include fairy house building, potion making, story time, wand making, treasure hunts, and more. After-hours care is also available upon request. You can find more information about that at playhouseart.org. Also is Pageant at the Playhouse, which is 2 weeks of circus, art, and theater for youth ages 10 and up. That's going to be July 27th through August 7th, every day from 9 a.m. to 3 p.m. There's movement, acting, storytelling, and ensemble creation. This year's camp has collaboration with Flynn Creek Circus. So Flynn Creek Circus is coming into town this year, which will be really fun. And they'll give campers the chance to learn circus arts and perform under the big tent in the Creamery District. So this year, Flynn Creek Circus is coming yet again. We've always collaborated with them at Playhouse Arts, but they've came to different spots, kind of depending on where people can host them. So I believe last year we did it along the waterfront in Eureka, and the year before that we were able to put it near the casino in Blue Lake. And one of those years we were able to put it in the field behind the Creamery building, which obviously is ideal for us as we are right there. And so this year, again, we will have the Flynn Creek Circus right at home at the field, in the field, right behind the Creamery building, right in the Creamery district. So that's really exciting. And a part of that is that Playhouse Arts this year is celebrating 20 years of existence. And we will have a gala on the 31st inside of the Flynn Creek Circus tent, which is going to be behind the Creamery building, as I said. So you can mark your calendars July 31st at 6:30 in the Creamery district. You can buy tickets now. I think that what's going to be happening at this gala is still in the works, but it will be circusy, and you know, your support makes it all possible. The programs that are underneath the Playhouse Arts umbrella include the Family Fun Series, Zero to Fierce, our annual women's festival, the Wonder Wagon, this radio station, Humboldt Hot Air, Our Space Arts, Arts in the Park, the Arcata Playhouse as a venue, the Arcata Fairy Festival, Sunny Bray Porch Fest, Skoo Yetch, Sony Na, the annual Playhouse Holiday Show, all of our touring artists that come through the Playhouse, as well as local musicians, summer camps like Pageant at the Playhouse and other youth workshops and art around Arcata. It's a whole lot of stuff that Playhouse Arts is doing. And anyways, come celebrate with us at the 20th anniversary gala on the 31st of July. Okay. Anyways, thanks for listening to Dusty Gold on Humboldt Hot Air. By request from the Leftover King, fellow Humboldt Hot Air DJ, we're going to play Katie Cruel by Karen Dalton. So it's always fun to get requests. 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Here is Katie Cruel by Karen Dalton.

All right. That was just Gillian Welch. We are coming towards the end of my show, so I'm just going to do one more track. But thanks for tuning in to Dusty Gold. It's been a pleasure. I'll be back next week. And I guess that's all. Thanks for listening. We're going to get some John Hartford with Gumtree Canoe.

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It's pretty cool. 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

I'm just a cowpoke from Cheyenne to Douglas. The ranges I know, 'cause I drift with the wind. No one cares where I go.